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1: Here's a look at your first warning weather on Q106. Chance of thunderstorms tonight. Otherwise, cloudy skies expected. Lows level off around 65. Winds out of the east around 5 miles per hour. Cloudy skies with a few peaks of sun tomorrow. Chance of thunderstorms. High temperatures reach up to 81. Partly cloudy tomorrow night. Slight chance of thunderstorms, 64. From the Withers Weather Center, I'm meteorologist Paul Trombley on Southern Illinois' Classic Hits Q106. Right now, it's 72 degrees.

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1: Here's a look at your first warning weather on Q106. Cloudy skies tonight with a chance for storms. Lows dip down to about 65. East winds around 5 miles per hour. Cloudy skies with a few peaks of sun tomorrow. Chance of thunderstorms. Daytime highs approaching 81. Lows dip down to about 64. Tomorrow night, slight chance for storms. From the Withers Weather Center, I'm meteorologist Paul Trombley on Southern Illinois' Classic Hits, Q106. Right now, 70.

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Here's a look at your first warning weather on Q106. Cloudy skies tonight with a chance for storms. Lows dip down to about 65. East winds around 5 miles per hour. Cloudy skies with a few peaks of sun tomorrow. Chance of thunderstorms. Daytime highs approaching 81. Lows dip down to about 64. Tomorrow night, slight chance for storms. From the Withers Weather Center, I'm meteorologist Paul Trombley on Southern Illinois' Classic Hits, Q106. Currently, it's 69 degrees.

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1: Here's a look at your first warning weather on Q106. Cloudy skies tonight with a chance for storms. Lows dip down to about 65. East winds around 5 miles per hour. Cloudy skies with a few peaks of sun tomorrow. Chance of thunderstorms. Daytime highs approaching 81. Lows dip down to about 64. Tomorrow night, slight chance for storms. From the Withers Weather Center, I'm meteorologist Paul Trombley on Southern Illinois' Classic Hits, Q106. Currently, it's 69 degrees.

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During the afternoon delight, we'll get you caught up on music news right here on Q106. Let you know which of your classic artists are putting out some new music, which artists are going to be touring, and anything new, box sets, collector's items, things like that, that's going to be released with some of your favorite classic artists that we know and love right here on Q106. 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
1: Here's a look at your first warning weather on Q106. Cloudy skies tonight with a chance for storms. Lows dip down to about 65. East winds around 5 miles per hour. Cloudy skies with a few peaks of sun tomorrow. Chance of thunderstorms. Daytime highs approaching 81. Lows dip down to about 64. Tomorrow night, slight chance for storms. From the Withers Weather Center, I'm meteorologist Paul Trombley on Southern Illinois' Classic Hits, Q106. Currently, it's 69 degrees.

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7: Here's a look at your first morning weather on Q106. Chance of rain showers overnight, otherwise cloudy skies expected. Lows level off around 65. Easterly winds around 5 miles per hour. Chance for storms Wednesday, highs around 81, mainly cloudy. Slight chance of thunderstorms Wednesday night, lows dip down to about 64. From the Withers Weather Center, I'm meteorologist Paul Trombley on Southern Illinois' Classic Hits Q106. Currently, it's 69 degrees.

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5: Here's a look at your first warning weather on Q106. Chance for showers overnight, otherwise cloudy skies expected. Lows level off around 65, winds out of the southwest around 5 miles per hour. Mainly cloudy skies expected Wednesday. Chance for storms, highs around 82. Chance for storms Wednesday night, 65. From the Withers Weather Center, I'm meteorologist Paul Trombley on Southern Illinois' Classic Hits, Q106. Right now, 68.

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1: 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Here's a look at your first warning weather on Q106. Lows dip down to about 65 overnight under cloudy skies, southwesterly winds around 5 miles per hour. Cloudy skies with a few peaks of sun Wednesday, chance of thunderstorms, daytime highs approaching 82. Lows around 65 Wednesday night, chance for storms. From the Withers Weather Center, I'm meteorologist Paul Trombley on Southern Illinois' Classic Hits, Q106. 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
1: Is it flooding?
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3: 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It's working.
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2: Here's a look at your first warning weather on Q106. Lows dip down to about 65 overnight under cloudy skies, southwesterly winds around 5 miles per hour. Cloudy skies with a few peaks of sun Wednesday, chance of thunderstorms, daytime highs approaching 82. Lows around 65 Wednesday night, chance for storms. From the Withers Weather Center, I'm meteorologist Paul Trombley on Southern Illinois' Classic Hits, Q106. Right now, it's 67 degrees.

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The jukebox generation is one of a kind. We've got a nickel, and this one's for you.

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And we'll put in another nickel tomorrow.

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Here's a look at your first morning weather on Q106. Chance of thunderstorms today. Otherwise, cloudy skies with a few peaks of sun. High temperatures reach up to 82. Winds out of the west, 5 to 10 miles per hour. Chance for storms tonight. Lows level off around 65, partly cloudy skies. Highs level off around 84 tomorrow, mainly cloudy. From the Withers Weather Center, I'm meteorologist Paul Trombley on Southern Illinois' Classic Hits Q106. 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
1: Here's a look at your first warning weather on Q106. Chance of thunderstorms today. Otherwise, cloudy skies with a few peaks of sun. High temperatures reach up to 82. Winds out of the west, 5 to 10 miles per hour. Chance for storms tonight. Lows level off around 65. Partly cloudy skies. Highs level off around 84 tomorrow. Mainly cloudy. From the Withers Weather Center, I'm meteorologist Paul Trombley on Southern Illinois' Classic Hits Q106. Currently, it's 68 degrees.
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0: For Withers Broadcasting in the Southern Illinois Newsroom, I'm Ed Heisted. Illinois State Police have charged 41-year-old Justin Maloney of Raleigh with first-degree murder in the shooting death of a 16-year-old male in Saline County. Deputies were called to Chapel Road in Raleigh Wednesday night for a reported burglary in progress. They found the teen with a gunshot wound. He later died at a hospital. Maloney remains jailed in Saline County. 28-year-old woman from Altenburg was seriously injured Saturday evening in a UTV crash on private property in Perry County. Missouri State Highway Patrol says the Can-Am Defender went up an embankment and rolled onto its side. The passenger was partially ejected before the vehicle landed on top of her. She was flown to a St. Louis hospital. No word on her condition. A zero-interest federal loan will fund four new relief wells along levees near the Big Muddy and Mississippi Rivers in southern Illinois. The $300,000 comes through a USDA rural development program with help from the Egyptian Electric Cooperative Association. The wells are designed to reduce underground water pressure. They say that should help prevent damage to the levee system. The Ziegler Fire Department's getting $26,000 in state grant funding for new life-saving equipment. The money will pay for a mechanical CPR device and new breathing apparatus bottles. Department reps say the grant helps smaller departments upgrade equipment without adding pressure to local budgets. Kentucky Congressman Thomas Massey has filed paperwork to run for office in 2028 after losing his Republican primary race. But what office?
1: Former Congressman Thomas Massey might not be done with politics. Despite losing his Kentucky Republican primary, Massey has filed paperwork for the 2028 election cycle, but says he hasn't made a final decision about what office to run for next. The longtime conservative lawmaker was defeated last week after a high-profile clash with President Trump. The filing allows him to continue raising money and maintaining political operations.
0: And that's what's happening for Withers Broadcasting. I'm Ed Heisted in the Southern Illinois News. Newsroom.
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1: Here's your Section 618 sports as we start off in the postseason. It's sectional time for high school girls softball across Southern Illinois. At the Casey Westfield sectional, Windsor beat Edwards County in 8 innings, 1-0. At the Alvarado sectional, Waltonville top Pope County 16-0. At Hardin-Calhoun, Carrollton beat Marissa 6-5. In Class 2A, at the Nashville sectional, Richland County beat Columbia 7-2. Carterville shut out Pinckneyville at Pinckneyville 9-0. And in Class 3A at Centralia, Waterloo defeated Jerseyville 10-1. And Chatham-Glenwood beat Marion 10-0. We'll have more sectional semifinal games today on the softball side, and the boys' regional semifinal games begin today. In Big League Baseball yesterday, the Cubs lost their 10th game in a row. They fell to the Pirates in Pittsburgh 12-1. The Cardinals were shut out in Milwaukee by the Brewers 6-0. The White Sox fell at home in 11 innings to the Twins 5-3. Elsewhere, the Yankees over the Royals. The Rangers outslugged the Astros 10-7. The Phillies topped the Padres. The Mariners with a win over the Athletics. The Diamondbacks beat the Giants. The Dodgers over the Rockies. The Reds with a win over the Mets. The Nationals beat the Guardians. The Orioles defeated the Rays. The Angels with a win over the Tigers. The Braves beat the Red Sox. And the Blue Jays beat the Marlins. Sad news from Major League Baseball. Bob Horner, the power-hitting third baseman, who was a number one draft pick in 1978 and hit a home run in his debut with the Atlanta Braves after he skipped the minor leagues, has died. He was 68. The team did not report Horner's cause of death. In the NBA playoffs yesterday, the Thunder took a 3-2 series lead against the Spurs with a 127-114 win. Game 6 is Thursday night. On the ice in the NHL, the Golden Knights beat the Avalanche 2-1 to sweep their series in the Western Conference Finals 4-0 and advance to the Stanley Cup Finals. In the NFL, Patrick Mahomes, the Chiefs star quarterback, returned to the field with his teammates yesterday for the first time since he experienced the most significant injury of his career as he participated in the team's opening OTA practice. And weather permitting, we'll have high school softball sectional action and baseball regional action across Southern Illinois today. And that is why you need to download the Section 618 app. You'll have the best seats for high school sports in Southern Illinois right at your fingertips. I'm Todd Bryant. Have a great day.
2: Here's a look at your first morning weather on Q106. Chance of thunderstorms today. Otherwise, cloudy skies with a few peaks of sun. High temperatures reach up to 82. Winds out of the west, 5 to 10 miles per hour. Chance for storms tonight. Lows level off around 65, partly cloudy skies. Highs level off around 84 tomorrow, mainly cloudy. From the Withers Weather Center, I'm meteorologist Paul Trombley on Southern Illinois' Classic Hits Q106. Currently 70.
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1: I'm Ed Heisted for Withers Broadcasting in the Southern Illinois Newsroom. Illinois State Police say 41-year-old Justin Maloney is due back in court Thursday morning in Raleigh. Maloney faces three counts of first-degree murder after a 16-year-old boy was found shot at a home on Chapel Road last week. Deputies were responding to a reported burglary in progress when they found the victim. The teenager later died at an area hospital. Benton police say a 21-year-old Benton man was hospitalized after allegedly breaking into the AMR ambulance headquarters on Industrial Park Road. Officers responded late last Saturday after a window was broken while employees were inside. Police say the man was bleeding from broken glass and became combative with ambulance workers and officers. Investigators later connected the case to damage at a nearby home outside Benton city limits. The Carbondale Chamber of Commerce is holding a ribbon cutting next week for its new office. The event is set for noon Thursday, June 4th at the Chamber's new location on East Jackson Street. Community members are invited to tour the office and meet local business leaders and chamber representatives. Refreshments will also be available. Iran is now threatening retaliation after new U.S. military strikes on targets inside the country. The latest attacks come as tensions continue to rise in the Middle East.
2: U.S. Central Command says those strikes on Iranian missile launching sites were purely defensive to protect U.S. troops, but Iran is calling it an aggressive and blatant violation of the ceasefire. Iran's foreign ministry, meantime, added that it will leave no act of aggression unanswered, but did not elaborate. While the country's supreme leader says, quote, America will no longer have a safe haven in the Middle East. And, of course, the Strait of Hormuz remains closed, the price of oil remains higher, and the global economy remains in limbo.
1: That's what's happening. For Withers Broadcasting, I'm Ed Heisted in the Southern Illinois Newsroom.
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1: Here's your Section 618 sports as we start off in the postseason. It's sectional time for high school girls softball across Southern Illinois. At the Casey Westfield sectional, Windsor beat Edwards County in 8 innings, 1-0. At the Alvarado sectional, Waltonville top Pope County 16-0. At Hardin-Calhoun, Carrollton beat Marissa 6-5. In Class 2A, at the Nashville sectional, Richland County beat Columbia 7-2. Carterville shut out Pinckneyville at Pinckneyville 9-0. And in Class 3A at Centralia, Waterloo defeated Jerseyville 10-1. And Chatham-Glenwood beat Marion 10-0. We'll have more sectional semifinal games today on the softball side, and the boys' regional semifinal games begin today. In big league baseball yesterday, the Cubs lost their 10th game in a row. They fell to the Pirates in Pittsburgh 12-1. The Cardinals were shut out in Milwaukee by the Brewers 6-0. The White Sox fell at home in 11 innings to the Twins 5-3. Elsewhere, the Yankees over the Royals. The Rangers outslugged the Astros 10-7. The Phillies topped the Padres. The Mariners with a win over the Athletics. The Diamondbacks beat the Giants. The Dodgers over the Rockies. The Reds with a win over the Mets. The Nationals beat the Guardians. The Orioles defeated the Rays. The Angels with a win over the Tigers. The Braves beat the Red Sox. And the Blue Jays beat the Marlins. Sad news from Major League Baseball. Bob Horner, the power-hitting third baseman, who was a number one draft pick in 1978 and hit a home run in his debut with the Atlanta Braves after he skipped the minor leagues, has died. He was 68. The team did not report Horner's cause of death. In the NBA playoffs yesterday, the Thunder took a 3-2 series lead against the Spurs with a 127-114 win. Game 6 is Thursday night. On the ice in the NHL, the Golden Knights beat the Avalanche 2-1 to sweep their series in the Western Conference Finals 4-0 and advance to the Stanley Cup Finals. In the NFL, Patrick Mahomes, the Chiefs star quarterback, returned to the field with his teammates yesterday for the first time since he experienced the most significant injury of his career as he participated in the team's opening OTA practice. And weather permitting, we'll have high school softball sectional action and baseball regional action across Southern Illinois today. And that is why you need to download the Section 618 app. You'll have the best seats for high school sports in Southern Illinois right at your fingertips. I'm Todd Bryant. Have a great day.
2: Here's a look at your first warning weather on Q106. Mainly cloudy skies expected today with a chance of thunderstorms. Daytime highs approaching 82. West winds 5 to 10 miles per hour. Partly cloudy tonight. Chance of thunderstorms. Lows level off around 65. High temperatures reach up to 84 tomorrow. Mainly cloudy skies expected. From the Withers Weather Center, I'm meteorologist Paul Trombley on Southern Illinois' Classic Hits, Q106. Right now, 70.
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1: Here's a look at your first warning weather on Q106. Chance of thunderstorms today. Otherwise, sunshine mixed with clouds at times. High temperatures reach up to 82. Winds out of the west, 5 to 10 miles per hour. Partly cloudy skies again tonight. Chance of thunderstorms. Lows dip down to about 65. Highs around 84 tomorrow. Mainly cloudy skies expected. From the Withers Weather Center, I'm meteorologist Paul Trombley on Southern Illinois' Classic Hits, Q106. Currently 73.
0: Crank it up to 11. I mean, as long as 11 isn't super loud, because, come on, we need...

Southern Illinois' original home of the classic hits were Q106. Hello there, happy hump day. It's Todd in the Classics Cafe on Q106.

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Traffic's not bad on Main Street today. Classics Cafe on a cloudy and kind of muggy day across southern Illinois. It's been a long time. Here's Boston on Q106.

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We know you deserve a break. Hang in there. 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
15: Here's a look at your first warning weather on Q106. Chance of thunderstorms today. Otherwise, sunshine mixed with clouds at times. High temperatures reach up to 82. Winds out of the west, 5 to 10 miles per hour. Partly cloudy skies again tonight. Chance of thunderstorms. Lows dip down to about 65. Highs around 84 tomorrow. Mainly cloudy skies expected. From the Withers Weather Center, I'm meteorologist Paul Trombley on Southern Illinois' Classic Hits, Q106. Currently 79.
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1-0-6, who will you run to? That's Hart as we keep the no slow, no repeat workday going with Sammy Hagar. Your love is driving me crazy.

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1: I'm Ed Heisted for Withers Broadcasting in the Southern Illinois Newsroom. Illinois State Police say 41-year-old Justin Maloney is due back in court Thursday morning in Raleigh. Maloney faces three counts of first-degree murder after a 16-year-old boy was found shot at a home on Chapel Road last week. Deputies were responding to a reported burglary in progress when they found the victim. The teenager later died at an area hospital. Benton police say a 21-year-old Benton man was hospitalized after allegedly breaking into the AMR ambulance headquarters on Industrial Park Road. Officers responded late last Saturday after a window was broken while employees were inside. Police say the man was bleeding from broken glass and became combative with ambulance workers and officers. Investigators later connected the case to damage at a nearby home outside Benton city limits. The Carbondale Chamber of Commerce is holding a ribbon cutting next week for its new office. The event is set for noon Thursday, June 4th at the Chamber's new location on East Jackson Street. Community members are invited to tour the office and meet local business leaders and chamber representatives. Refreshments will also be available. Iran is now threatening retaliation after new U.S. military strikes on targets inside the country. The latest attacks come as tensions continue to rise in the Middle East.
2: U.S. Central Command says those strikes on Iranian missile launching sites were purely defensive to protect U.S. troops, but Iran is calling it an aggressive and blatant violation of the ceasefire. Iran's foreign ministry, meantime, added that it will leave no act of aggression unanswered, but did not elaborate, while the country's supreme leader says, quote, America will no longer have a safe haven in the Middle East. And, of course, the Strait of Hormuz remains closed, the price of oil remains higher, and the global economy remains in limbo.
1: That's what's happening. For Withers Broadcasting, I'm Ed Heisted in the Southern Illinois Newsroom.
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Q106. We are halfway through your day. It's the Classics Cafe in the noon hour, and she's got to be somebody's baby. Here's Jackson Brown on Q106.

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11: Here's a look at your first warning weather on Q106. Sunshine mixed with clouds at times this afternoon with a chance for storms. Highs level off around 82, northwest winds 5 to 10 miles per hour. Partly cloudy skies again tonight, chance of thunderstorms. Lows dip down to about 65. More clouds than sun tomorrow, high of 84. From the Withers Weather Center, I'm meteorologist Paul Trombley.

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Q106, I've always been a big fan of that song. Benjamin Orr and Stay the Night. It's Todd Bryant with the Classics Cafe. Hanging out down on the corner with CCR on Q106.

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15: Here's a look at your first warning weather on Q106. Slight chance of thunderstorms this afternoon. Otherwise, sunshine mixed with clouds at times. Daytime highs approaching 82. Winds out of the northwest, 5 to 10 miles per hour. Partly cloudy skies again tonight. Slight chance of thunderstorms. Lows level off around 65. From the Withers Weather Center, I'm meteorologist Paul Trombley on Southern Illinois' Classic Hits, Q106. 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

2106. That's doing it for me today. Have a great rest of your Wednesday. 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
11: Here's a look at your first warning weather on Q106. Sunshine mixed with clouds at times this afternoon with a slight chance of thunderstorms. High temperatures reach up to 82. Northwesterly winds 5 to 10 miles per hour. Partly cloudy skies again tonight. Slight chance of thunderstorms. Lows dip down to about 65. From the Withers Weather Center, I'm meteorologist Paul Trombley on Southern Illinois' Classic Hits, Q106. Currently 84.
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1: I'm Ed Heistad for Withers Broadcasting in the Southern Illinois Newsroom. State Senator Dale Fowler says he'll retire from the Illinois Senate after the 2026 legislative session. Fowler has represented Southern Illinois' 59th district for nearly 10 years. He says he's leaving as promised after serving without taking a legislative pension. Fowler pointed to work supporting Walker's Bluff Casino Resort and the Southern Illinois Made Expo. One of Southern Illinois' popular summer car events is returning to Marion next month. The fifth annual Take Me Out to the Car Show is set for June 13th at Mountain Dew Park. The event will feature classic cars, custom bikes, food trucks, vendors, and live entertainment. Proceeds will benefit area nonprofits. Vehicle registration is $20 at the gate. In a race that was being closely watched nationwide as a test of President Trump's influence in the midterm elections, Texas Attorney General Ken Paxton has won the Republican nomination for U.S. Senate after earning President Trump's endorsement. Incumbent Senator John Cornyn was seeking a sixth term.
2: The Associated Press called this race in favor of Paxton. The room went crazy with people and supporters excited. And Paxton entered with major momentum from the MAGA base, boosted by a late endorsement from President Trump, who called him a, quote, true MAGA warrior. He's now going to run up against Democratic candidate James Tallarico. This is probably one of the most, if not the most woke candidate that Texas has ever seen. And he's even said that the southern border should have a massive welcome mat.
1: Vice President J.D. Vance met with state attorneys general at the White House Tuesday to discuss efforts to detect and stop fraud across the nation. South Carolina Congressman Russell Fry called the effort a step toward charting the path forward.
3: According to the GAO, which is a nonpartisan group, that there's roughly $500 billion that walk out of the U.S. Treasury every single year in fraud. So let's identify that from an executive level and root it out.
1: That's what's happening. For Withers Broadcasting, I'm Ed Heistad in the Southern Illinois Newsroom.
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10: Here's a look at your first morning weather on Q106. Lows level off around 65 tonight under partly cloudy skies with a slight chance of thunderstorms. North winds around 5 miles per hour. A mix of clouds and sun again tomorrow. Daytime highs approaching 84. Lows dip down to about 66. Tomorrow night, mainly cloudy skies expected. From the Withers Weather Center, I'm meteorologist Paul Trombley on Southern Illinois' Classic Hits Q106. Right now, 82.
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